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I want y'all to know that I got a woman waiting down there.

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0: 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I say you're my baby now, you're my baby, and you make me feel alright. Feel alright, feel alright now, feel alright, feel alright, feel alright.
1: All right. Thank you so much, folks. We appreciate it.